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I'm at Hammer taking things over on a Friday night, and as the a-hole used to be on at this time of the day many, many moons ago on Will Rock would say, it's Friday night, ow! Except his owl was much higher, because he's a tenor and I'm a bass. Speaking of bass, here's Deep Blackstone Cherry, Will Rock.

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95 Will Rock, the rock station. I'm Ed Hammer this week with Will Rock's Ticket Tuesday, still hooking you up for beer. It's always a good Ticket Tuesday when there's beer involved. The 9th annual Legions of Craft Beer Fest coming to Gurney American Legion Saturday, October 3rd. For your concert tickets proper, Dead Poets Society with Honey Revenge, Honey, and Broadside at Concord Music Hall Sunday, November 15th. Otherwise, we've got Senses Fail with Koyo and Initiate at House of Blues Tuesday, December 8th. 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You make the green, they'll help it grow.

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Your keywords have ended. The last one was at 5 o'clock today. If you're trying to win 95 Wheel Rocks, Go Anywhere Getaway, whatever words you have sent in along the way, your chance will happen soon. We'll be choosing our winner after tonight. 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Full info on the Win Stuff page at 95wheelrock.com, but the entering is over. There's all that is left is to choose our Go Anywhere Getaway winner with Will Rock. New one now from Royal Blood. It's 10 over 10 on the Rock Station.

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Yeah, somebody bring back Colin Hay or Colin Jost or Colin Quinn. That's the one. Remote Control. Every time I hear Puddle of Mud, I picture the old MTV remote control game show. Colin Quinn, that's the Colin. I'm Ed Hammer. I am not a Colin. Does Autumn Kings have anyone in the band named Colin? I don't think so. Their vans just break down in Wisconsin. Here's Gone, Gone, Gone on Wheel Rock.

95 Wheel Rock, the rock station. I'm Ed Hammer, the 2027 95 Wheel Rock Morning Show Cabin Fever Getaway is headed to the Riu Palace Pacifico in Puerto Vallarta, January 24th through the 31st. If you're trying to win that trip, keep listening for the jet to fly over weekdays between 6 and 6. Be caller 10 when the jet flies and you qualify to win that trip for two. 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

Avatar opening for Metallica at Camp Randall June 12th of 2027. That is their latest Crying Fire on the rock station. I'm Ed Hammer, lining up the latest out of Five Finger Death Punch and Motionless in White with Will Rock.

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95 Will Rock, the rock station, is giving you the chance to go see Metallica at Camp Randall Stadium Saturday, June 12th of next year. If I could win this, employees are not eligible. My least four favorite words about working here. I just want to go for Limp Bizkit and Avatar. And Metallica. Okay, I want the whole damn bill. If you want the whole damn bill, too, Will Rock's Metallica. Mill Rock? What the hell is a Mill Rock? Will Rock's Metallica ticket giveaway is giving you the chance. Keep listening for that Metallica sound effect between 6 and 6. When you hear it, be caller 10. You'll get qualified to win a pair of tickets for that show. Two winners will be chosen on the air on October 2nd. Full info on how to get those Metallica tickets in your hand. 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Here's R.I.P. on Will Rock.

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I'm at Hammer, and my flow is feeling uneven. It comes, it ebbs, it sort of unevenly flows. That's what I'm dealing with tonight. Here's the latest from Wage War. It's Blindfold Will Rock.

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Metallica Master of Puppets on the Rock Station. I'm Ed Hammer with a new segment I call Conversations with High School Students. If you'd like to be made to feel old, this one hit me yesterday in the classroom. I'm like, oh, haven't you ever seen Mr. Rogers' Neighborhood? And the kid looks at me and goes, you mean Daniel Tiger? I'm like, oh, God, they're so young. They don't even know Fred Rogers. Tell getting old. They just know Daniel Tiger. Either way, there ain't no rest for the wicked, right, Lady Aberlin?

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Latest out of the Foo Fighters window on the Rock Station. I'm Ed Hammer. I don't do it all for the Nookie anymore. I'm too old. But I will do lots of things for the Malort, though.

Your chance to win the Go Anywhere Getaway with Will Rock has indeed gone away. The last keyword was at 5 o'clock earlier tonight, so hopefully you got some keywords in. We'll be choosing our winner after tonight. Will we choose tomorrow? Will we choose Sunday? Will we choose Monday? Will we wait a week? All we know is that it's after tonight. Somebody's going to win the VIP trip for two to anywhere in the U.S., including airfare and luxury hotel accommodations. So if you've got keywords in, now's the time to get excited. You've got your chance to win Will Rock's Go Anywhere Getaway. 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

95 Will Rock. I'm Ed Hammer. The band Bill Murray just needs to go for it and come out with a song called Groundhog Day. They just need to do it. Otherwise, they're just letting you down.

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95 Will Rock, the rock station. I'm at Hammer. Bandemonium is ready to be underway, but we need to determine which bands are going to make it to the top six. 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Will it be Snooze Button Malfunction? That is a great band name. Taco Tuesday. I could go for that any day of the week. Esculus. Esculis, I don't know how that's pronounced. Drop List, Dejected, Buster Daisy, Escape the Paradigm, Apex Aura, they got a big wolf logo, and A Year Ago Today are your nine nominees. We got to whittle it to six before the first round of performances, Saturday, October 10th, right here at Gurney Mills in Studio East, just inside of Entrance G. Full info on Bandemonium on the Win Stuff page at 95willrock.com. Thanks to Birch Beverages, Janelle Raminsky Photography, and Angry Man Productions. 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It's Ninth Key. Happy Feels Like.

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I feel like maybe, even though everything's kind of going to hell, maybe in 2026 we're progressing as a society. I mean, back in the day, Smile Empty Soul told us to do it for the drugs. Letdown says do it for the love. Maybe there is hope.

95 Wheel Rocks Ticket Tuesday, going to be a good one this week because there is beer involved. We've got your tickets for the 9th Annual Legions of Craft Beer Fest coming to Gurnee American Legion Saturday, October 3rd. We also have Dead Poet Society tickets. They're out with Honey Revenge, Broadside, and Honey at Concord Music Hall Sunday, November 15th, as well as Census Fail with Koyo and Initiate. That'll be at House of Blues Tuesday, December 8th. Ticket Tuesday this coming week, it's thanks to Kinnaman Accounting and Tax Service. You make the green, they'll help it grow. New one now, it's Electric Callboy featuring Dexter and the rest of the Offspring on Let the Good Times Roll.

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A perfect circle channeling their inner Hallmark movie. Starless. I'm at Hammer. I spent weeks thinking of that pun. Here's the latest out of Five Finger Death Punch. Nails in the coffin. Like my stand-up comedy career.

On the front of who will be the new drummer for Pearl Jam, it will not be me. I have no talent. I've never even tried playing drums. I can do a little guitar. I could get by in a Studio East acoustic session. It's about as far as I could get. Maybe we can convince Eddie Vedder. Line up John Stamos as the new Pearl Jam. John Stamos can drum. That's not going to happen either. New Rock on Wheel Rock now from Ashes to New, Die For You.

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0: This one's too lame. Ugh, this one's too old. That's disgusting.
1: If it rocks, we play it. What?
0: Oh, dude, this one's just right.
1: We'll rock.

In This Moment is coming to town next week. They're going to be at the Rave on October 3rd. And then the week after that, they're going to be at Aragon Ballroom on October 11th, part of the Taste of Chaos tour. And starting Monday, we're going to give you a chance to win tickets to the show and a meet and greet experience with In This Moment. Oh, yeah. It's the 95 Wheel Rock, I Want to Believe You Can Win. Listen for the new In This Moment song called I Want to Believe featuring Dayseeker. It'll air between 6 and 6. Now, granted, here in the wee hours of the morning, you will hear that song, but that is not when you can win between 6 and 6. You know, like regular people working hours. Sorry. Caller 10 will win a pair of tickets to see In This Moment at the Aragon Ballroom, Sunday, October 11th. A pair of soundcheck ritual experiences before the show. So you get to, you know, get to see soundcheck, and you get to picture with the band from a distance, probably. And if you win, you'll be entered for a chance at the grand prize. You get all the aforementioned stuff, but you will also get the Mother Maria experience, which allows you to escort Maria Brink to the stage to start the show. 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That kicks off on Monday. These guys are going to kick off a tour early next year in the UK, and I'm hoping that they will be playing here soon after that in the spring. Fingers crossed to see Dirty Honey. This is their new one, Lights Out.

0: hang with In This Moment. 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When you hear it, be caller 10 and score a pair of tickets to see In This Moment at the Aragon Ballroom, Sunday, October 11th. Plus, a pair of sound check ritual experiences. And caller 10 gets a shot at the grand prize. 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
1: Want to get up close and personal within this moment? What's going on? It's 95 Will Roxelle Wood, and I want you to

from their most recent album, Legacy. That's Five Finger Death Punch's latest, Nails in the Coffin. It's Wayne. Here comes the new one from Autumn Kings, Gone, Gone, Gone. They'll be in town October 17th with Skillet.

Those guys just played Bourbon and Beyond in Louisville. They switched the weekend. See, this was the weekend it was supposed to be Louder Than Life, but for whatever reason, they decided to make Bourbon and Beyond this weekend. And you know what? It's 70 and beautiful down there. 70 and sunny. Elwood was pissed. He was beside himself because 110 and sunny is not nearly as nice as 70 and sunny. He would have drank more beer and had way more fun. And you could have way more fun with us in January if you listen for that jet. Now, the jet's in for the weekend, and we'll fly it again on Monday. But you're listening for that Cabin Fever Getaway Flyover Jet for a chance to win your way into the Cabin Fever Getaway of 2027, heading to the Rio Palace Pacifico in Puerto Vallarta, Mexico, January 24th through the 31st. And all you got to do is listen for the jet to fly over. Be caller 10 at 800-223-9510, and then you will qualify for a chance to win a spot for CFG 2027. You just got to be at the final giveaway event at Shooter Sports Bar and Billiards in Grays Lake on Tuesday, October 13th. The event starts at 7. Got to be checked in by at the Little Rock table no later than 8:30. 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

So, ladies, from Never Tell, Last Breath on the Rock Station. It's Wayne keeping the new in your ear holes with the most recent from Electric Callboy. 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

From their new EP, Celebrate, that's the latest from Blackstone Cherry, Deep. System of a Down on the way, the latest from Ashes to New, and a whole lot more. And next week, you've still got a chance to win tickets to Metallica. Listen for that sounder, Monday through Friday between 6 and 6. Tickets went on sale yesterday at 10 a.m. I'm pretty sure they're going to be sold out before we get to Monday. Now, we're going to give away two pairs of tickets. We qualified a bunch of people this week. We'll qualify a bunch of people next week. And then on Friday, we're going to pick two winners out of all the qualifiers. So, you got a, you know, let's call it a 1 in 45 chance of winning. It's not good odds. Of course, that's if we got all the qualifiers we could have got, but we'll see what happens. 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
8: We need a car figured out. 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
7: Oh, yeah? 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
8: Yeah, I got this car. We put a whole lot of parts on it. It seems to be better, but it's just not right.
7: What's wrong with the car?
8: Well, customer's complaining. It keeps dying on them.
7: Well, does it?
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8: You know that parts catalog book they used to give you at the parts store?
7: Yeah?
8: Yeah, pretty much the whole thing.
7: So do you want advice or do you want it diagnosed?
8: Yeah, we're just going to drop it off.
7: Well, I'm not bragging, but I get at least one of these calls a week.
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New Rock on Will Rock from Moon Fever, Bury Me, the name of the tune. It's Wayne coming up on October 17th. This next band will be in town with Autumn Kings and Escape the Fate. They're going to be playing Landmark Credit Union live. 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This is the recorded version.

So there's from Presidents. Sleepwalker is the name of the tune. Got new stuff from Evanescence on the way. Most recent from Bad Wolves. We'll get into some AC/DC, Soundgarden, and a whole lot more. And the Cabin Fever Getaway is still available. You could still buy your way in. I know things are tight right now, and it may not be fiscally responsible, but if you have the means and you want to go on a fantastic vacation, you could come spend 7 nights in Puerto Vallarta with the Will Rock Morning Show. 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

That's the latest from Royal Blood, 10 over 10. That'll appear on their forthcoming new album, Dead Company, due out in November. It's Wayne keeping the new going with Papa Roach. See you in hell.

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Hey, yo!

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At some point in the 24 hours that is Wednesday, and you could be front row for Journey. 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

New Fozzy on the Rock Station. I Know Evil, the name of the tune. It's Wayne keeping the new going with Social Distortions later. This one's called Tonight. You can find it on their most recent album, Born to Kill. 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

From their latest album, Kinda Hard, this is a new one from Bill Murray, Always Lets You Down. Got the latest from Mastodon on the way. Don't forget, they're in town next week at the Riviera Theater. Ninth Key's new one on the way. I think they got a sold-out show at the Bottom Lounge coming up soon. And we got Nirvana on deck. They're not coming to town anytime soon. Don't worry about that. And the Will Rock Shop's open 24 hours a day, 7 days a week. 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

Cage the Elephant, looking for them beaches in Tennessee. Of course, then again, if you're in prison, you're looking for any kind of beach. Doesn't matter where it is. It could be a beach on Lake Elizabeth in Twin Lakes, and that would be okay by you. But it's up to you, you know. Just like who moves on in Bandemonium is up to you. 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Once you click that link, it'll show you the nine bands that are vying for the top six slots. And all you got to do is vote for one of them. Whichever one you want. Listen to the songs they uploaded. Get a feel for the music that they play, and then decide if you really want to support them. And then cast your vote. And you've got until Friday to get your vote in. So a week from yesterday. We finish off with all the voting, and then we'll pare it down to six based on how many votes they all got. And then we'll move

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the latest from Perfect Circle. Starless is the name of the tune. It's Wayne. Coming up on Monday, we've got a concert announcement at 8 a.m. And on Tuesday, there's another concert announcement at 9 a.m. So make sure you're listening to Leah on the Will Rock Morning Show, since Tom's in Greece. She'll have concert details coming up Monday and Tuesday. Something to look forward to at the beginning of the week. Just like new music from Architects is something to look forward to. This is their latest, Machine.

From their new album, Apex Mundi, that's Imminence. The name of the song is Crestfallen. Imminence is a metalcore band from Sweden. I don't know what it is about the Swedes and their ability to make some damn good metal music, but I got another Swedish band on the way. The next one's just happened to be opening for Metallica in June. Hopefully you were able to get tickets. I have a funny feeling they're sold out already, but keep your ears on Will Rock for a chance to win your way into that Metallica show. Not for Ticket Tuesday, though. No way I'm blowing out that many tickets on Ticket Tuesday. Up for grabs this Ticket Tuesday, Journey coming to United Center next Monday, October 5th. Brad Williams, Tall Tales at the Chicago Theater on Friday, October 16th. 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Just tune in all day. Be the 10th caller when the 95 Will Rock Will Call window opens, and you could win on Ticket Tuesday thanks to Kinnaman Accounting and Tax Service. You make the green, they count the beans.

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As the latest from In This Moment, I Want to Believe, featuring Dayseeker. That's on their new album, Witch, which is available everywhere now. That is a song you're going to want to remember, and I will explain to you why in just a little bit. It's Wayne keeping the new in your ear holes with Autumn Kings. Gone, gone, gone.

So starting on Monday, you're going to want to keep your ears open for that new In This Moment song, I Want to Believe. It's 95 Wheel Rock's I Want to Believe. You can win starting on Monday between 6 and 6. Listen for that new In This Moment song, I Want to Believe. And then when you hear it, be caller 10 at 800-223-9510, and you'll win a pair of tickets to see In This Moment at the Aragon Ballroom Sunday, October 11th, plus a pair of sound check ritual experiences before the show. And one lucky caller at the end of Friday is going to win the grand prize. 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

0: Want to get up close and personal within this moment? What's going on? It's 95 Will Rock Selwood, and I want you to believe and hang within this moment. Listen for their new song, I Want to Believe, between 6 and 6 on 95 Will Rock. When you hear it, be caller 10 and score a pair of tickets to see In This Moment at the Aragon Ballroom, Sunday, October 11th, plus a pair of sound check ritual experiences. And caller 10 gets a shot at the grand prize. Even in these strange, you can't stop me. 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
2: 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This is 95 Will Rock.

That's a new one from Muse. Cryogen is the name of the tune. It's Wayne. Hopefully you're having an enjoyable early Saturday. This is the latest from Plush, Animalistic.

So one of these days, maybe we'll have a train trip as part of the Cabin Fever getaway, and then we'll have to air some sort of train horn, and you'll call in for that. Until then, we're going to have to stick with the jet. The jet starts flying again on Monday. Listen for the jet to fly over for a chance to qualify to win your way into the Cabin Fever getaway of 2027, heading to Puerto Vallarta, Mexico, the Riu Palace Pacifico there in. It's going to be a great time. Hopefully you can qualify like this week or maybe next week. We're still going to qualify people for a little while. And then you just got to be at Shooter Sports Bar and Billiards on Tuesday, October 13th to have a chance to win that trip for two on the best vacation you'll ever take. Now, there is still space available. If you have the ability to go, you should probably give Travel Leaders a call at 833-TL-TRIPS and secure your booking now. But if you don't, listen for the jet for a chance to win your way in, thanks to Travel Leaders Discovery and Funjet Vacations. From his new album, Hollow, this is the latest from Billy Morrison, Take Me As I Am.

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That's a new one from Wage War, Blindfold, the name of the tune. Just one of the bands we got to sign one of our 12 guitars of Axmas. We got some good guitars this year. That'll be coming up in November. Things to look forward to, including the new one from Sleeping with Sirens coming up in a little bit, new Blackstone Cherry, latest from Foo Fighters, and Monday be listening for that Metallica sound effect for a chance to qualify to win a pair of tickets to see Metallica at Camp Randall Stadium in June with Limp Bizkit and Avatar. The sounder will go between 6 and 6. Be caller 10 at 1-800-223-9510. And you qualify for a chance to win a pair of tickets. And then we're going to give out two pairs of tickets on Friday. This coming Friday, we're going to pick two winners. And you could be one of those winners. 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

From their most recent album, Your Favorite Toys, that's Foo Fighters and Window. It's Wayne. Don't know that these guys got any new music coming anytime soon. They just released Supercharge not that long ago. Saw that they were doing a festival somewhere else. But they haven't been in town in a minute. Hopefully they'll put together a tour and we'll see them soon. My friend.

New Rock on Will Rock from Star Set. Annihilation is the name of the tune. Got some stuff from Breaking Benjamin on the way. We'll get into Hell Yeah, Alice in Chains, and a whole lot more. It's weird. The 5 o'clock hour on a Saturday is like, you know, I still get some new music, but all of a sudden it's a lot of older stuff as well. It's because more people are awake at 5 a.m. than, you know, at 4 a.m. It's that one change. You wouldn't think so on a Saturday, but, you know, that's just where we are in the scheme of things. And we've got you listening for a lot of stuff this week. Look, we just got done with the Go Anywhere Getaway keywords, but we still got Metallica. So you're listening for that Sounder starting on Monday. You're listening for the new In This Moment song that starts on Monday. And you're listening for the jet to fly over. So make sure you're listening to Will Rock. A lot of things for you to win your way into.

0: more than a weekend. 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
4: And part of your early Saturday with me, I'll be back in your ear holes again after midnight. Hopefully you have a great rest of your day, whatever you have planned. We'll Rock Morning Show Weekend Rewind on the way. All the best bits you may have missed from Tom and Leah's hijinks in the past. And it's all compiled coming up next. For the next 4 hours, you've got all the best bits of Tom and Leah that you may not have heard. No matter what you do with your day, remember.

0: New research suggests the asteroid that wiped out the dinosaurs may have been even deadlier than scientists once thought. Researchers say fine dust thrown high into the atmosphere after the impact trapped heat from falling debris, and that exposed animals on land to roughly 17 times a lethal heat dose. What the hell do you
1: they mean it's deadlier? No, it was deadlier than that. It's all the way deadly for an entire genus, phylum, and species. It got them all. What do you mean it's deadlier? It can't kill them twice. Dinosaurs like, we're already dead! Stop with the poison and the powder, please! We're dead already! I'm on my way to being fossil fuel!
0: Oh,
1: one day they shall fight wars for me! I am a dying dinosaur. I am all powerful.
0: Yeah, I don't know what that
1: means. You're deadlier. There's no dinosaurs left. It was 100%. Well, now it's 100%, Tom. I just said 100%. Are you not hearing me? All right.
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0: We have the National Toy Hall of Fame revealing their 12 finalists for 2026, that class of 2026. And the 12 finalists, Tom, are you ready for it?
1: Yeah.
0: Do you want the...
1: Sure, let's do them all.
0: Or do you want the drum roll?
1: Oh, when we get to number one, I guess.
0: There's no number one. These are just the finalists. Just,
1: all right.
0: Yeah.
1: Well, okay. Let's use a drum roll when the winners get in. Okay. Yeah. These are just
0: finalists.
1: This is like us with a Marconi. It's nice to be nominated. What?
0: This is...
1: Be real.
0: Our Marconi is bigger than this.
1: All right.
0: Bingo.
1: Bigger than the Toy Hall of Fame?
0: Yeah.
1: Nothing's bigger than the Toy Hall. Bingo is... If it qualifies, and I don't know that it does in my world to be considered a toy.
0: I don't either.
1: If it does, it should already be in there. If it meets the criteria, the qualifications to be considered a toy, it should have been first ballot, first time, and it should have been there at the beginning. It should have been one of the OGs in the Toy Hall of Fame.
0: But
1: is Bingo? Hey, guys, come in here. Hola. ¿Cómo está? Vámonos.
0: He's got something to do.
1: Both of you guys. I have one question for both of you. Is Bingo a toy?
2: No, it's a game.
1: Yeah, it's a game.
0: But there are several games that are up.
1: Can games be toys? Is Monopoly a toy?
2: Yes.
1: Monopoly a toy?
2: See?
1: I don't speak your language, man. I don't know what you're saying. See what?
2: Yes. Okay.
1: But Bingo is nominated for the Toy Hall of Fame.
2: What's the name of my station?
1: What's that?
2: What's the name of my station?
1: Bingo?
0: B-I-N-G-O. T-U-D-N.
1: Tuned. T-U-D-N. T-U-N-D. I don't know how to do it. So you said yes, Bingo is a game or not? Or a toy? Bingo is a toy or not?
2: No.
1: No, they say no. They say no. But they say no in Spanish.
2: No.
1: if you don't want to tell me, you don't have to. If you don't want to tell me how to say no in Spanish, don't. That was a joke. I knew how to say no in Spanish. That's a no on Bingo. I think Bingo is no.
0: But he just even said, because you said, can a game be a toy? And then they said, yeah, there are several games.
1: I think a game is more of a toy if there's like something you play with and it's a hands-on thing. Bingo is other than the tiddlywinks, you know, or whatever.
0: Okay, so
1: sometimes.
0: Like Mousetrap?
1: Yeah, that's a toy. There's toys in it.
0: But
1: you get to play with the little...
0: But it's a game.
1: I don't know. Okay, fine. Bingo
0: can
1: have a
0: shot. Don't get caught up in this.
1: It's maddening, the whole Bingo thing.
0: Yahtzee?
1: Okay.
0: So now I'm just...
1: I don't know. Yeah, all of these. Is it the Game Hall of Fame or the Toy Hall of Fame?
0: No, I'm just giving you the game ones.

0: in the Hall of Fame, Elmo's willing to do whatever the judges want. Elmo will make you feel real good if you get me in.
1: And then my favorite toy of all time, like
2: vibrator. I can't believe they're putting vibrator in the toy hall. If children go to that thing. Mommy, what's that? Vibrator nominated for the toy hall. That's a toy, though. It's more of a
1: toy than bingo.
2: Actually, when I use vibrator, I yell bingo. So
1: B-I-N-G-O.
2: What's the last one?
1: Polly Pocket.
2: That's where I stick vibrator. So this all times out perfectly.
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1: What do we got?
0: A former NASA researcher.
1: What does NASA stand for?
0: NASA. I know this, and I can't think of it right now.
1: Can I give you a letter to help you? Want one letter? Which one do you want?
0: N.
1: National.
0: Association.
1: Keep going.
0: Association?
1: No.
0: Oh.
1: Seeing what you're coming up with, though. National Association.
0: Satellite.
1: Satellite.
0: Asteroid.
1: Asteroid. National Association Satellite Asteroid. We are the National Association of Satellite Asteroid. It's just the stuff they do. They just threw it in there. There's no meaning to it. They wanted it to sound good. Just come up with some words that sound good. NASA? What do they mean? National Association. Satellite. Asteroid. National Association Satellite. I'm going with that. That's better than the real thing.
0: Oh, tell me what it is.
1: National Aeronautical and Space Administration.
0: Aeronautical and Space Administration. That's close.
1: You were so close. So close. You got the first one right. Yeah.
0: Do you know who Diana Youssef is?
1: I do not.
0: Okay, because you know a lot of dumb things. Yeah, but she's an old former researcher.
1: Some old broad from the satellite and asteroid place.
0: She invented a waterless toilet called the iThrone. I guess she did so after realizing that people without access to plumbing face many of the same challenges as astronauts.
1: Yeah.
0: Now her toilets serve about 20,000 households in places like Uganda and Panama and here in the U.S. Toilet works by rapidly evaporating 95% of the water and human waste, which makes disposal safer in areas without sewage.
1: Just a little turd biscuit, you know, and they recycle on the International Space Station their urine, so now they can also recycle their poo into little turd biscuits.
0: Oh, I love it.
1: Turd biscuits. You watched The Martians with Matt Damon. And he just used it for fertilizer and grew potatoes. So maybe turd biscuits will keep people fed one day on Mars. And she's doing the Lord's work over there at the National Asteroid Satellite.
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0: speaking of things that you're good at, this list of skills, almost everyone thinks that they're good at until they meet someone who's, well, actually good at it.
1: Every single person I know that has done it thinks they are the best.
0: The best, yeah.
1: At blank. And there's one thing that I say, and everybody thinks they're the best at it. Everybody, I don't do it, so I'm not the best
0: at it. I'm curious if it's on this list.
1: But if I did it, I bet you...
0: You would say that you're the best at it.
1: I would say I'm the best at it.
0: Write it down.
1: I'm writing it down.
0: Write it down right now.
1: All right, okay. I'm writing it down, and we'll see if I get it right.
0: Yeah, what is a skill that everyone thinks, like, oh, I am so good at this, and then you meet someone who's actually great at it?
1: Everybody I know thinks they're the world's best at this.
0: Yeah.
1: I don't do this. But everybody I know that does it thinks they're the best.
0: Thinks they're the best at this. So someone has asked the internet, like, what is a skill that people think they're good at until, you know, you meet
1: somebody. Until they meet somebody who's better, yeah. Is this the list?
0: This is the list,
1: all
0: okay?
1: Right. All right, we'll see if my thing is on it.
0: Super Smash Bros.
1: Oh, yeah.
0: Ryan, oh, I hated playing him in, not the one where you drive the car, though. What was that?
1: Mario Kart. Is that on the list?
0: No, but that's
1: what I wrote down. That is what everybody thinks they're the best at. Every single person I know. That's what I wrote down.
0: That is what you wrote down.
1: That's what I wrote down. Every single person I know that plays Super Mario Kart thinks they are the best person at playing Super Mario Kart.
0: Ryan.
1: And I don't play. I'm a Crash.
0: Ryan.
1: I'm a Crash Bandicoot guy. I think I'm the best at Crash Team Racing.
0: Yeah.
1: Okay. I'm better. Here comes Tiny. I was not a Nintendo. I was a Sega guy.
0: That's actually crazy that you wrote that down.
1: Yeah. No, it's everybody you know thinks they're the best at Mario Kart. Every single person.
0: That's Ryan.
1: Yeah.
0: That's Ryan. I have
1: put
0: that
1: him up
0: person.
1: Against, put him up against Eddie or Emily. Put him up against Eddie. Get Eddie to come over and see which one of them is the best at that.
0: At the Super
1: or Emily.
0: Mario
1: she
0: Kart.
1: Thinks she's the best at her. But put them up against each other and see what happens.
0: So it's funny because this whole thing was last on the list.
1: Mario Kart?
0: Well, but Super
1: should be number one.
0: Super Smash Bros. But I think that it all goes together.
1: Okay.
0: I can't believe you got that. All right. The rest of the things are doing makeup.
1: Yeah.
0: Photography. Any trade. Evaluating the authenticity of information and advice. Like, you're like, I'm
1: the best at evaluating the authenticity and what of advice? What?
0: And advice.
1: And advice.
0: Of information
1: of
0: and
1: information
0: advice.
1: Of information. Yeah. I am the best at... Nobody's ever said that.
2: Well, if you need some information or authenticity of advice, I will tell you what is what. I am the best at that.
1: What? I don't even know what you're saying you're the best at, sir. Would you like to play some Mario Kart? Because I will kick your ass.
2: No. I am indeed. I can value the authenticity and advice that I am the best at Mario Kart. No one has ever beat me at that either. Would you like some advice on how to get your ass kicked by me in Mario Kart?
1: That is not a thing.
0: Oh, my gosh. The other things on there.
1: Are these ranked or is it just a bunch of things?
0: It's just a bunch of things.
1: All right.
0: Writing, driving.
1: Writing?
0: Yeah.
1: All right. Like, driving. Everybody thinks you're the best at driving.
0: I've had someone show me their handwriting before and be like, look at my
1: handwriting. I have the best
0: handwriting. Yeah.
1: My handwriting is the worst.
0: Yours is.
1: You can't read
0: scratch.
1: That. It's unwritten. Mm-hmm. Yeah. I can't even read. I'll write things down. I'll be like, damn it, Tom.
0: Damn it. Yeah. Can't even tell what I
1: have a list
0: down.
1: Of the things that I'm the worst at.
0: Yeah. It's probably longer than
1: it's
0: this
1: very,
0: list.
1: Thank you for, this is the day you decided to agree with me about something. Yes, Tom, there's probably a large list of things that you're the worst at in the world. Sex, done.
0: Oh, there is something
1: evaluating
0: on here.
1: The authenticity and value of advice, Tom, you're the worst, done.
0: No, there's something on here that the last two are...
1: Yeah.
0: Storytelling.
1: I'm very good at
0: you
1: that.
0: You are very good
1: I
0: at that.
1: I have a story for everything.
0: Everything, yes.
1: Yeah.
0: And then fighting.
1: I've lived fighting like fisticuffs? Like actual...
0: It just says fighting.
1: Like oral fight? Like
0: I don't, it just says fighting.
1: Arguing, I guess, would be if we're just talking. I'm the best at that. I can win an argument where I'm completely wrong. And imagine how I do when the ones who are I'm correct. Mr. Oberwetter tried to get me to join debate for instance, every day of my high school career. But at fisticuffs, no, you get me once, just graze my nose and I will fall down and cry. Yeah. I'm a delicate flower.
0: It's like you ever have that dream where you feel like you're punching somebody, but you can't like,
1: You need to really up your therapy. How often are you going? You went once last month. When was the last?
0: Monthly.
1: Okay.
0: I go monthly.
1: See if you can get an extra shift this month.
0: That's a common dream.
1: Instead of
0: dream.
1: The punching in the... No, it is not.
0: That is a common dream.
1: I don't have the punching somebody in the face dream.
0: Not in the face, but you're going to, like, hit somebody, and you can't, like...
1: Sorry, I don't have the dream where I'm not hitting somebody hard enough. I don't have that, or in your case, nightmare, where I can't hit someone hard enough. I'm going to authenticate that you need to see a therapist more often. I will give you that advice. Also, I would kick the crap out of you in Mario Kart. There I am, kicking the ass of you in Mario Kart while I'm trying to punch
0: you
1: and failing miserably.
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0: Oh, my Lanta. Pumpkin spice lovers unite.
1: My Lanta. Oh, my Lanta.
0: Oh, my Lanta.
1: So you mean my Lanta, the stuff that calms your stomach, soothes your stomach? Okay.
0: Yeah, because you know we got the pumpkin spice lattes and the cookies and the muffins and the ice cream. Okay. And now, if you're feeling a little indigestion, you can chase it all down with pumpkin spice. My Lanta.
1: Oh, they're flavoring the... Okay.
0: They sure are. You can now get pumpkin spice antacid.
1: I'm holding out for pumpkin spice X-lax.
0: Okay.
1: Well, if you're tasting pumpkins, you're going to poop.
0: And then you could clean it all up with the pumkin spice dude wipes. Remember when we got those?
1: Yeah.
0: They have pumpkin spice everything.
1: You sniffed my butt.
0: You sniffed my

0: butt first. Right. We sniffed each other's.
1: I feel like
0: butts.
1: We're two dogs in the park. One, you sniff my butt. You sniff my butt.
0: No, you sniff my
1: ball.
0: Butt.
1: I'm out of here. Ball got thrown. I'll see you later. We sell like dogs at the park. So there's pumpkin spice. Is it real? Like you can get it at the store?
0: They're available in 12-ounce bottles. They're supposedly, or they supposedly begin working on contact. So we've got that going for us.
1: Once you swallow it.
0: As soon as you swallow it, yeah, on contact.
1: I don't need to know the working.
0: Well, they just want you to know that the pumpkin spice it's flavoring real. Isn't going to take away from the actual.
1: It's still doing its Mylanta yeah. things. What does Mylanta do? I don't even know what my. Is it just. It is it like for indigestion?
0: It,
1: or?
0: Well, yeah, it has like a coating formula that's designed to quickly soothe heartburn.
1: Don't act like you know you're reading it. It has like a coating formula. And do not take Mylanta if you are allergic to Mylanta. May cause eye socket explosion and rectal hemorrhaging. Don't read the things and then act. Oh, yeah, Tom, duh. Mylanta is a known analgesic. No, don't. I don't know whatever the hell it is. It's not an analgesic. What is it? It's for indigestion.
0: Yeah.
1: Is that what it's for?
0: Yeah, man. It quickly soothes heartburn symptoms.
1: Okay, you're reading again from the press release. I'm Susie Mylanta, and that's the news.
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0: A Burger King employee allegedly decided to quit his job with a little revenge, if you will, against his manager. And by revenge, okay, so we're talking about a BK employee.
1: If this ruins Burger King for me, I don't want to hear it. I love me some Burger King.
0: I do, too. Yeah. Oh, BK. That should have been my cheat meal this weekend.
1: Yes. I think it's my cheat meal today.
0: Oh, my God, the Whopper. Yeah. Oh. You have cheat meals every day. So, okay.
1: Let's not get bogged down in the minutiae.
0: So, the revenge that he did was he took a bath in the kitchen sink, and then he poured water into the deep fryer.
1: That is not safe. That is dangerous. You don't dump water in frying oil. That is very dangerous.
0: So the story comes from this viral TikTok video claiming the employee had been feuding with his manager for weeks. Now, the worker allegedly believed the manager was retaliating by assigning him harder and more exhausting jobs than his coworkers.
1: You're cleaning the grease trap. If you're on grease trap, you are bottom guy. We used to have a thing called pickle yield. We'd do the new kids that would start. Do you know pickle yield? Mm-mm. They'd drop a pickle and we'd go, oh, now you got to do this week's pickle yield. And they'll be like, what is pickle yield? Well, we need to know. We get these 5-gallon buckets of pickles.
0: Okay.
1: Sorry, garlic dill chips. They don't even call them pickles. And we need to know.

0: No, no topic. Mm-hmm. Yeah. So he said, hey, Jim, yeah, go in back and get a bucket of, get a jug of the plain sauce. They'd be like, okay, it's in back, it's on the middle shelf. Right? They go back, they'd be looking around for the plain sauce for a while.
1: Oh, boy.
0: And then come back out front, and they're like, I can't find the plain sauce. Oh, yeah. Go down to the basement. There's probably some in the basement.
1: You guys are dicks.
0: He looked for the basement door. You know, he'd check every door in the building, and then he'd go, I can't find the basement. We're like, oh, yeah, we don't have a basement. Are you done with pickle yield yet? It was hell working with us.
1: Still is.
0: Yeah. Oh, thank you, Leah. You know, the radio station hasn't had a pickle yield in a while.
1: Oh,
0: keep it up and see what you end up doing.
1: Pickles.
0: So the guy took a bath. I wanted to take a bath in the sink. It was a very deep sink, lots of hot water. It had that sprayer handle on the springy thing.
1: Yeah.
0: That would have been great.
1: I took a bath here that one time.
0: Yeah, in the mop bucket thing.
1: Yeah.
0: And I was supposed to video it, and I didn't, so you had to do it a second time.
1: Well, again, it is hell working with you.
0: Could have been doing pickle yield.
1: So this video shows the guy, all right, in the bathtub. He's sitting in a restaurant sink filled with soapy water. And then after he was done with that, he scooped the water from the sink and threw it into the deep fryer.
0: I got to clean the water somehow.
1: Mm-hmm. That water and hot cooking oil, not
0: fried. Splashing everywhere. Yeah, that's not good. So he... Well, technically, I don't think he was quitting at that point. He was fired.
1: He was fired.
0: Yeah. So, with cause. So there'll be no unemployment, and I don't know that you're getting hired again. Except maybe here, where Leah has not finished pickle yield yet.
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0: This would be my Jade. This would be my nipple dog.
1: Okay.
0: In this story.
1: All right.
0: So Dexter.
1: This is nipple dog, not so much the big lumbering Dexter.
0: No, Dexter barks at everything. He barks at the neighbor can fart and Dexter would bark. Like,
1: now that's a trick I'd pay money to see. So the neighbor, let me get this right. The neighbor are they outside at least?
0: No, they're inside
1: their house.
0: They're
1: in their house.
0: Yeah.
1: The right next door, across the street, where? Any of them?
0: Any of them,
1: so
0: yeah.
1: They're in their home, and they flatulate, and your dog is like, huh?

0: Wow, that is impressive but useless skill. I don't know how that helps you. I guess if you're really hypersensitive to human flatulence, you could put a mask on then. Well, thank you for the warning, Dexter, just in case.
1: You know, though, everyone...
0: I don't know how warning like that helps.
1: Everyone knows those dogs that bark at freaking everything. The neighbor farted. Oh, man. Well, this intruder broke into a home in San Diego. Yeah, I'm sure he did. Because listen to what he ended up doing. So he broke into this house in San Diego in the middle of the day. Homeowners, they weren't there, but they were alerted by their surveillance system. Caught it all on video. Yeah. And the dogs, family dogs, were there too, but they weren't intimidating.
0: What were they doing?
1: They were not like Dexter.
0: Hey, you want to know where the television is? The good one's in this room. You need some hardware removed? Here's where we keep the tools. There's jewelry in the bottom drawer in the back. Very expensive.
1: Come here.
0: Come on over. Could I get some treats? Would you rub my belly? Wait a second. Huh? Oh, cash? Yes, there's cash in the cookie jar on the back shelf of the pantry. There's a couple $100 in there. While you're in the pantry, could I get another treat? Rub my belly? You need help carrying that out to your car? Like one of those dogs.
1: Pretty much.
0: I love everybody.
1: This 90-pound golden retriever, his name's Dash, just kept carrying toys over to the intruder, like several times.
0: Here's a toy. Here's a bag of money.
1: The guy was not interested in playing with the doggy, but he was interested in taking
0: stuff. That's why he's there. Things of value.
1: He got comfortable. No, he took off his shoes and shirt. He ate yogurt, turkey, and cheese before eventually lying down for a nap.
0: That is a healthy and tasty snack. If you're out burglaring, you get hungry, you know, and you need some protein and some vitamins and nutrients.
1: Oh, my gosh. Listen, it gets better. So the homeowners, again, they are seeing this on their video.
0: So they're seeing it live.
1: Yes.
0: They're like calling a police, going, hello.
1: My
0: our dog has made a new best friend who's robbing us of all our turkey. I didn't mind when he took the cash or the jewels or the television, but you go in the fridge and take our turkey. I got an issue.
1: And the cheese.
0: Well, you're not going to have turkey without cheese.
1: Oh, my gosh. So when the cops showed up,
0: okay,
1: the dog was bringing the cops toys.
0: There's a toy for you, too. Tase him. You tase him. When he falls down, I'll lick his face really hard and fast.
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1: Get your fart gun ready.
0: That's an odd thing to say to a coworker, but here nobody bats an eye.
1: Not an eye.
0: I mean, obviously, you should have the fart gun ready.
1: Get your fart gun ready.
0: It is always ready.
1: I know. I feel like, though, it's out of reach.
0: Okay, yeah, no. Nope. Always with an arm draw. I can always turn, ready. Grab, and fire.
1: Okay.
0: I will. If we are ever under assault by any other flatulent force, I am ready.
1: Turn, grab.
0: Turn, grab, fire.
1: Okay.
0: Time me on this. Ready, say, look out, fart people. See how I pulled that out?
1: Yeah, I mean, it was like a second.
0: Quick draw, McGraw over. Quick draw, fart, draw, graw over here. I got to work on that.
1: Well, that's exactly what this man did. He turned.
0: And fired.
1: And fired.
0: And fired. Okay.
1: So, 32-year-old man in Florida. His name's Anthony Gordon. He actually was arrested because of this altercation that he got into with his girlfriend. His
0: Spoiler
1: girlfriend's
0: alert.
1: Okay. I know. His girlfriend's okay. I just want to say that first because.
0: We would never make light of a domestic abuse situation.
1: Right. But the girlfriend.
0: Yeah.
1: Had asked Anthony to stop farting in bed.
0: I mean.
1: Which completely set him off.
0: There's phases of a relationship. At a certain point, he's just going to fart in bed. I'm still at the, generally still at the get out of bed and leave the room to fart.
1: Yeah, you're not farting.
0: Trying to impress her. So we just, I mean, we're, you know, 6 months in. So
1: right.
0: It's coming
1: you
0: soon.
1: You have farted
0: where I just,
1: in
0: like,
1: front of her before.
0: Yes, yes.
1: Well,
0: now I farted
1: just falling
0: in front
1: out
0: of
1: your
0: her.
1: Butt.
0: Yeah. You can't help it, right?
1: Yeah. you walk up the stairs and they're just.
0: I'm not making this up. Last night we were on the couch, mm-hmm. You know, watching TV, canoodling, stuff like that. Eating some pizza and all that, and she's like, you farted on you, and I'm like, I did not. She's like, you did, I know, and I'm like, I did not. I'm like, I didn't. She's like, so I'm like, either I'm just like needing a shower or she's flatulent and doesn't realize it.
1: You don't even have a dog.
0: Or she
1: yet,
0: didn't really
1: blame it on.
0: Right, right. There's no dog.
1: I twice last night blamed Meg's dogs for farting.
0: And
1: but
0: it was you.
1: No, it was actually them. But finally, Meg turns to me and was like, I guess my dogs are really gassy. And I was like, okay, so they are. And if my butt smelled like that, please take me to the hospital.
0: Did she believe you or did she?
1: She did. She did. But she was just calling me out.
0: You know, that's my favorite joke, right?
1: The guy
0: goes to dinner with his girlfriend. Should I tell a joke quickly? Speed version. Guy goes to dinner with his girlfriend, meeting the parents for the first time. They got a dog. They're eating dinner, and the guy's got one sneaking up on him. He's like, well, you know, I could probably let this one out quietly, and hopefully they won't, you know, whatever. So he does. He lets one go. And the dad turns and looks at the dog, and he's like, Buster! And the dog gets its ears real low, and the guy's like, oh, cool, he thought the dog did it. So a couple minutes later, he's got another one. He's like, should I get up? And he's like, you know, I'll just try again and see what happens. So the guy lets another one go, and a couple seconds later, the dad turns the dog and goes, Buster! And the dog gets all low and is all afraid and whatever. The guy's like, I got it made. I can just let him rip whenever I want. And so he's got another one in the chamber, so he lets her go, and a couple seconds later, the dad looks at the dog and he goes, Buster, get away from him before he poops on you. See, because he knew it was the guy doing it. And if you use a different word than poop, one that starts with an S and ends up with a hit, if you use that word, it's
1: funny.
0: It's a funnier joke. It's just, that's just a, I should be able to say that word on the radio. I mean, if you look what's going on in the world, me saying the S word on the radio really is not a crime.
1: No.
0: There are way worse things going on.
1: Yeah, like farting in bed.
0: Yeah.
1: Okay, so.
0: That's not a crime. You gotta do it. You gotta do
1: it. Well, this ended up being a crime because he started arguing with her, then called her some mean names. So she spit on him again.
0: This escalated. These are not people I think I would like to hang out with. We are in Florida. Even in Florida, this is pretty bad.
1: So she spat on him.
0: Spitting on him, yes.
1: He responded by putting his hands on her.
0: Oh,
1: so
0: that's where, you got to go to jail.
1: Police were called, and he did just that. So
0: there's phases of farting in a relationship. There's you won't do it around them at all. You'll leave the room. Then there's you'll leave the room, but you'll get away from them. Then there's you'll do it, but hopefully get away with it. And then, you know, when you're really in love, when you know your relationship is going to last.
1: Is it in love or you just don't care anymore?
0: No, you're in love. You trust that person and that they will still love you even though you're apparently rotten on the inside. Is when you turn it into a joke and you Dutch oven them for the first time, right? Have you been, has Ryan Dutch ovened you?
1: I think I've probably Dutch ovened Ryan more than he has me.
0: Like intentionally, like,
1: I used to mean fart bombs.
0: Oh, yeah, okay, so. Oh, you guys are in love. That is so straight up love. If you're throwing your. This is is where you do it into your hand and you... Does that work? I've never... Next time you gotta... I want to see if it works. Shoot it my way. Yeah, I gotta pay extra for that, don't I?
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0: hell is that sound? Is that your phone?
1: No! Oh, there's a...
0: There's an additional phone. What is wrong with you? There's an additional phone in your purse? I'm not purse, your giant bag you carry. Whose phone is that? Whose phone is that? Why is there an extra phone in your purse? Turn the alarm off. Whose phone is that? Oh. If you're missing a phone with a metallic blue case. Well, isn't there a picture on it? Whose phone is that?
1: There's a monkey on the back.
0: If you're missing a phone with a metallic blue case and a monkey on the back, Leah has it. And you had an alarm set for 7. It's time to get up.
1: It's time to wake up, honey. Yeah.
0: Is that Quinn's?
1: No, this is...
0: Cooper's?
1: No,
0: Caden's?
1: No, it's...
0: Ats?
1: No.
0: I've run out of people that you live with. Now we're moving on to acquaintances. No one I live with. Do you know whose phone it is?
1: Yeah.
0: All right. Why do you have it?
1: She left it.
0: She. Is this a drinking buddy?
1: No, she's 12.
0: She better not be a drinking buddy. Why do you have random 12-year-olds? Should I be calling DCFS or the police?
1: No, it's my girlfriend, Courtney. It's her daughter. And she
0: left her phone in your purse.
1: She's
0: not going to be on time for school today.
1: She's going to be so late.
0: Text Courtney and tell her to start yelling at her kid for get up.
1: To wake up.
0: Your alarm didn't go off. Get up.
1: Oh, my gosh. I'm crying. All right.
0: So is Courtney's daughter when she finds out she don't have her phone and she's late for school. Hide your phones, kids.
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0: Just love that the exes in Florida are making me look not as crazy as I used to be. Because I wouldn't.
1: It's refreshing to hear someone admit that they were a crazy ex. Oh, that they were crazy.
0: Absolutely, I did crazy. I think we all kind of did. You know, lighting things on fire.
1: Nope,
0: and
1: not a thing.
0: Keying things.
1: Nope.
0: And didn't, slashing tires.
1: Wow. If this leads to a body, I don't want to hear it.
0: No, but at least it didn't lead to this. And this woman, 50 years old, accused of forcing her way into a neighbor's home. After she had already accused the woman of sleeping with her husband, that's when she proceeded to shove the woman and then took a bucket. And it's unclear if she brought the bucket, if she did it while she was there. Either
1: way.
0: Do
1: you travel with your attack bucket or do you need to find one in the moment?
0: Well, the bucket was with her and it was full of human feces. She threw it on her.
1: In my car, I have a bucket full of human feces.
0: You never know. You never know when your husband's going to cheat
1: Where's
0: on you.
1: Where's my poop bucket? Is that a bucket you poop in? No. It's a bucket full of poop. Maybe you don't want to anger me. I have a bucket full of poop. And I will use it if you make me.
0: Were you just refilling yours?
1: Yeah, I'd say it was. I have a 5 gallon bucket in my car. I'm not lying. We'll talk about it next week.
0: Okay.
1: Yeah. Yeah.
0: So one of those big Ace Hardware.
1: It's my poop bucket. It's full of poop.
0: Either way, you can't
1: don't
0: do that.
1: Piss me off. I use the poop bucket. I also like to use it for tricks that I do at parties. You know that trick where you can swing a bucket around over your head?
0: And nothing falls out of it?
1: Due to the centrifugal force, nothing falls out of it. I do that at parties with my poop bucket. I could do it with a bucket of water, but where's the thrill and danger in that?
0: Turn it up to 11.
1: I'm perfect at it. Except for that one clothesline incident. I don't want to talk about it. I was walking, swinging my poop bucket, impressing everybody at the party. They acted all scared and horrified. And then I inadvertently walked under the clothesline. And the bucket got hung up on the clothesline.
0: Oopsie.
1: No, poopsie. All over my head. It's a warning for you kids. When you're getting your first poop bucket, make sure you practice in the areas clear of overhead obstructions.
0: Oh.
1: So the lady...
0: Where are you at with clotheslines, poop bucket man?
1: It was a children's party in the backyard, and I was like, kids, want to see something kind of dangerous but cool? I brought my poop bucket. So the lady, I'm too good at that.
0: Yeah,
1: the lady, she attacked
0: her neighbor.
1: The neighbor, how do you attack? Do you actually just take the bucket and try and douse them?
0: Well, first she shoved and then she threw the bucket at her.
1: Knock you to the ground and I'm going to splash you with my poop bucket. I mean, that's an option, I guess. I like to sneak up behind them and dump it on their head because if you're trying to splash it on them, you can miss, and that's a waste of some top quality poop. Anyway, so she's in trouble.
0: Yeah.
1: Do you know, was the lady actually
0: hooking
1: on it?
0: Not, yeah. It doesn't say.
1: Well, either way, you're getting the poop bucket. All right, thank you for that. That's Poop Bucket Guy. As a favor to the listeners, he may never return to the program.
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9: There's some things that cost a lot of money that don't have a lot of value. And there's some things that have a lot of value that don't cost a lot of money. When I'm building you a home, it's my job to point these things out. Hi, this is Josh from Hagen Homes.

0: How old is too old to ride her?
1: What is er? Define er. Is er a motorcycle? Is er a lady friend? What is er? It depends on what I'm riding. There are some things I can ride now, and there are some things I can't.
0: The Tilt-A-Whirl.
1: I would not ride a Tilt-A-Whirl now.
0: After its 100th anniversary. So the Minnesota State Fair kicked off last Thursday, and local parents have to consider, should we let our kids ride a 100-year-old ride?
1: So the Tilt-A-Whirl is actually 100 years old.
0: It's 100 years old. It debuted back in 26.
1: Wow.
0: 1926.
1: So wait, are we talking about the Tilt-A-Whirl as a concept of a ride, or is there an actual physical Tilt-A-Whirl
0: that's 100 years old?
1: Wow.
0: So,
1: wow.
0: Yes, there are. I'm not sure if there is one, if the one at the Minnesota State Fair actually is, or if they're just using this as an example.
1: I don't know why they'd bring it up if it wasn't.
0: But

0: say, so just like think about this. So 100 years old, okay? The same summer, this is, it debuted back in 1926, which is the same summer that a weather map was televised for the first time. Is when Henry Ford established the official 8-hour, 5-day work week. Wow. This is how old the Tilt-A-World's pretty old.
1: Yeah.
0: But I mean, it does go pretty fast. But it seems like it's not a roller coaster.
1: I don't think they're talking about the violence of the. I imagine a 100-year-old ride's not overly violent or bad. I think they're worried about the thing actually. Like failing. And you getting whirled off the Tilt-A-World, you know?
0: But don't they?
1: Flying out of there.
0: They maintain those.
1: Sure. Sure.
0: The people that are maintaining them, the same guys that are.
1: I'm less worried about that ride than I am worried about the amount of THC in the guy running the thing.
0: That's what I was going to ask. Are the guys running it?
1: Are they the original guys?
0: Are they the same ones that are doing the maintenance on them?
1: No, they're the descendants. They're the children and cousins and nieces and nephews and wives and sons and brothers. Sometimes they're multiples of those within the same person. Inbred group, the Tilt-A-World crew. Well, the Tilt-A-World, y'all get in there and get riding. My grandpappy made this, and he taught me to ride it. And well, I taught my kids to ride it, and you get out on in there, I'm going to run the ride for you. I'll be right back. I just got to go smoke a little doobage, and then we'll get this ride going. And he pulls the big leather crank, and the thing gets going. You're like, wait, you said you were going to start it with you. Where are you going? The ride is moving. Ah! I'll be right back, y'all. I'm going to dive on the Tilt-A-World. You know, it's the human component that I'm more concerned about than the actual components of the 100-year-old ride. Oh. All right?
2: Where are you going, buddy? Guys, have a good time. You got an extra long ride today. I don't feel so good.
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0: Did you guys talk about this while I was gone? The Australian athlete that was doing a race and she also started doing her business. She had diarrhea and she just kept. Did you see this video?
1: No, I did not, and I will not. Thank you for
0: I
1: the
0: like
1: offer.
0: That they say.
1: I'm good. No, thank you.
0: I like that they say she suffered bowel incontinence during a race.
1: That's just
0: she had diarrhea.
1: Makes
0: okay?
1: it a little more scientific, but yeah.
0: And continued, and then won. But that's,
1: she won? She well, won. Obviously, she was motivated. She wanted to get to a toilet. Have you ever had diarrhea and were trying to find a toilet? I kicked a door in one time. We were going to a White Sox game.
0: Yeah.
1: There are not enough bars near the stadium on the south side.
0: No, there are not.
1: I get out of a limo. We're in a limo. Oh, look at us. We're in a limo. I get out. I run to a bar.
0: Mm-hmm.
1: I run to a bar. I run into the bar. The bar is crowded. I run into the men's room, and there's one stall.
0: Okay.
1: And it is knocking at the door.
0: Yeah.
1: It is a shotgun blast. Fire hose waiting. So I kick in this stall. I'm not kidding. I open it with my foot. I kick, and if there's a person sitting there, it is going to, I will, right on them.
0: On them, yeah.
1: On them. Luckily, there was not a person there.
0: Or you could have bridesmaid it.
1: I spin around. I dropped to the toilet. It's happening.
0: Right? Go into the sink.
1: Yeah. No, but I got it.
0: Before you poop on anyone, can you please try to poop in the sink first? This is just me throwing this out there.
1: Why do you gotta be that way?
0: Because you're like, I don't care. I'm gonna poop on somebody.
1: I'm not saying I'm gonna poop. I'm saying it's coming out whether you get out of the way or not.
0: Yeah, but there are other options like
1: not
0: the sink.
1: At that point. I didn't have time to get to the sink.
0: Okay,
1: the sink was 4 to 5 feet away.
0: Well, she didn't have time to get anywhere.
1: Right,
0: yeah.
1: Right. But she won the race.
0: She's motivated.
1: She was trying to get to the toilet. Good for her.
0: So now, though, the incident could cost Hyrox, which is I guess it's the fitness competition for everybody.
1: Sponsored.
0: This is
1: right.
0: Who put it on, okay?
1: All right.
0: I guess it could cost them.
1: Well, because they got to clean up the street.
0: Millions after a major Chinese sponsor reportedly pulled out, with the story saying as much as...
1: Who wants to be related to the diarrhea race,
0: but,
1: right?
0: I mean, she goes on to win it. That's my diarrhea girl. If anything, I am getting...
1: This is a moment.
0: She's got a sponsor. Yeah. It depends. Right.
1: Running a race.
0: Depends.
1: Do you have runs and you're running a race? If you got the double runs, depends. We'll get you to the finish line without that annoying diarrhea running down your leg.
0: What's the diarrhea pill that you always take?
1: Imodium.
0: And then Imodium.
1: Do you have Imodium on you right now?
0: I do not.
1: What?
0: I've never even taken Imodium.
1: I gave you some to put in your purse for me.
0: Oh, damn it.
1: Do you not remember? You're supposed to have some in your purse. I've given it to you.
0: I do not.
1: I've given you Imodium. Yes, I have.
0: I've given it back to you then. Remember
1: you
0: the one
1: should
0: time
1: have Imodium in your purse at all times. Tracy, right now, I guarantee you has Imodium in her purse.
0: I think that you took the Imodium that I had in my purse, even though you tried to tell me.
1: I have to note to self.
0: Give Leah
1: replenish
0: Imodium.
1: Replenish my Imodium for Leah's purse. And also, then I'll be ready to run a race. All I have to do is get to the point where I can
0: run a race.
1: If you've got runs and you're going to run, Imodium and Depends. This race has just gotten millions of dollars in more sponsorships. Running down.

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1: Sounds pretty dope, right?
0: 95 will rock.

0: to fight it so hard. I'm sorry. God bless me.
1: Okay.
0: Oh, there aren't many
1: God
0: reasons.
1: God bless me. Are you doing sacraments now? You give yourself a baptism, first communion, confirmation.
0: Oh.
1: Can you do last rites on yourself? God bless me just before the meteorite crashes into you.
0: I used to have this fear that if no one blessed me, I was going to die. So
1: I'm sorry. I didn't know that was that crucial. I didn't want to kill you. So I will remember now every time you sneeze to bless you. So you do not have to bestow the blessing upon yourself always.
0: I don't have that fear anymore. That was when I was crazy.
1: God bless me. God bless me.
0: And
1: oh, bless my little heart. Okay, thank you. I don't think you understand how it works.
0: You said okay, thank you.
1: Okay, thank you. I don't know what's the deal with you.
0: God bless me. God bless her.
1: God bless me.
0: Oh, my gosh.
1: Peace be with you. Peace be with me. Peace be with me. Shaking my own hand. It's weird. Okay. Thank you, Sister Lydia. Sister Mary Elephant.
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0: So, the World Bank Group.
1: I'm sure those are honest and kind-hearted individuals with a name like World Bank, Group.
0: Yeah,
1: I'm sure they're not the. I'm sure they're not the big money shadow organization in every like film.
0: They wouldn't be.
1: They're like the secret guys in every film, and they have a meeting around a big table, and they're like, "How do we get all the money from all the people?" Well, we're going to have to kill some of them. Fine, which ones? I'll send my people. The World Bank Group.
0: The World Bank Group.
1: Yeah, okay.
0: That's this group.
1: They're not evil.
0: They put together the countries with the highest life expectancy.
1: We need to get those people free cigarettes. They're living too long. Send free cigarettes. Yes, boss.
0: It also includes how old that expectancy is. Okay. So I thought that this would be a fun, have Leah try to pronounce
1: names.
0: Bet, yeah.
1: Okay, there are countries that you can't pronounce their names? Kazakhstan?
0: Not Kazakhstan.
1: Azerbaijan?
0: It's not on this list. Do you want to know the top, or do you want me to tell you where the U.S. falls first?
1: Tell me the top.
0: Okay, so the top, let's start.
1: Go in reverse order so we get to number one last.
0: So there was a tie for fifth.
1: All right.
0: Andorra.
1: Andorra is a country.
0: And Japan. They both have a life.
1: Very good on the pronunciations on both of those. Yeah,
0: I'm going to be good until we get to number three.
1: You're killing it.
0: 84 years.
1: Wow. 84 years?
0: 84 years.
1: Wow.
0: Switzerland?
1: Yeah.
0: Nailed it. Yeah. 84.1 years.
1: You can pronounce Switzerland very well. Yeah. So what? They're still in the 84.
0: In the 84.
1: We're dickering here now on a couple of months. Here it is.
0: Liechtenstein?
1: Oh, so close.
0: What is it?
1: What do you like it when somebody does to you? They do it to you. Sometimes you want them to on your butt. What do you like them to do?
0: I don't want to answer this.
1: You want them to lick you. You want them to lick you. What word were you thinking of? What word were you going to say? Can you say it on the air? No. I don't know what word it could be.
0: Oh, right. Liechtenstein.
1: There you go.
0: Liechtenstein.
1: Yeah, piece of cake. There you
0: 84.8 years.
1: So you want people to lick you.
0: I do not want people to lick me. It's a joke of a sticker.
1: Well, it has to do with your butt. It says ass on there.
0: Yeah. San Marino.
1: Yeah.
0: 85.7 years.
1: Wow.
0: Yeah.
1: And that was number two?
0: That's number two. And then number one coming in at 86.4 years, if you want to go to this country and live to be...
1: Finland or Norway or Sweden.
0: No.
1: Or Greenland or New Zealand.
0: I thought this was spelled different. And maybe it's a different country.
1: Huh.
0: Monaco.
1: No, that's exactly right.
0: You're

0: N.
1: A-C-O.
0: A-C-O. Yeah, that's Monaco. Where's the U.S. on this list? I'm sorry.
1: 48th.
0: 48th. Yay, us. It just seems a hell of a lot longer now. Put me out of my misery. 48th.
1: 78.4 years where we came in.
0: So I got about 17 years left. Yeah. Thank you for that.
1: It's been nice knowing you.
0: Yeah, well, thank you very much. I just, somebody end it now. But here in the...
1: Stop. Don't say that.
0: Here in the United Stats of America. United Stats of America. Leah, where's the United Stats of Eureka?
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0: new Will Rock. It's Big House Bombshells from Ellsworth Women's Correctional Institution in the Grove.
1: This is a good one.
0: And so Brittany, who's been writing us, and she surveyed all her cellmates or cell block, her gang, I don't know what it is.
1: She wrote on a piece of paper, what is something people don't know about prison? And I'm assuming maybe it just got passed around.
0: Okay.
1: This got passed around.
0: I'd love to be passed around in a woman's prison.
1: You want to touch it?
0: I'd love to. Yes. Pass me around the women's prison.
1: I don't
0: prison.
1: Think you're their type.
0: Oh, okay.
1: Fine.
0: I have great lingual dexterity.
1: Oh, okay, here we go. So this one is from Kristen. You ready for it?
0: Yeah.
1: We get paid 19 cents an hour, yet are expected to purchase basic necessities such as shampoo, ibuprofen, and coffee. And they provide us with pre-worn panties.
0: Shut up. They're getting used underwear?
1: Pre-worn panties.
0: Tell you, you sell a pair of those, you're going to make more than 19 cents an hour, though.
1: Yeah, that's where the money is.
0: The only thing I learned from that is that they pay better than radio in prison. I want my 19 cents an hour and give me some pre-worn panties. Where do I sign up for 19 cents an hour in pre-worn panties?
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5: Yeah, I got this car. 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It seems to be better, but it's just not right.
4: What's wrong with the car?
5: Well, customers complaining. It keeps dying on them.
4: Well, does it?
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5: You know that parts catalog book they used to give you at the parts store?
4: Yeah?
5: Yeah, pretty much the whole thing.
4: So do you want advice or do you want it diagnosed?
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0: are two reasons to wear a Hawaiian shirt.
1: Funeral and baptism? Yep. I'm going with funeral,
0: funeral and baptism.
2: That's what I mean. That's where I
0: put
2: wear
0: on
2: them.
0: Your best Hawaiian shirt. Yeah. No, the really...
2: What are the reasons?
0: Aloha vibe. Like, if you're going...
2: I mean aloha? If I'm going to Hawaii, wear a Hawaiian shirt?
0: No, just a vibe. The aloha vibe. Not if you're going to Hawaii, but, like, anytime there is, a luau.
2: You're not giving me a luau. When was the last time you were invited to a luau around here?
0: Or like a Hawaiian beer.
2: We're having a luau. Can you bring your shovel? We got a couple inches of snow. We need to shovel before we make the poi.
0: Like a Hawaiian theme. People do Hawaiian theme parties.
2: What, is this the 80s again? When was the last time you were at a Hawaiian theme party? Be honest.
0: 11 years ago.
2: All right, fine. Yeah,
0: 10
2: sure.
0: years ago, maybe?
2: Sure, sure.
0: It all popped right. up in my memory.
2: So
0: the other day.
2: Every 12th year, you should have your Hawaiian shirt ready. Okay. And what is the, if I'm invited to a luau, I will wear my Hawaiian shirt.
0: There you go.
2: Okay, and what else?
0: And then, now,
2: yeah.
0: throw on your Hawaiian shirt if you want to dodge Flex security cameras.
2: Oh, really?
0: Sort of. So there's a designer, a German designer, and he's created a summer Hawaiian shirt. And it actually is supposed to work as camouflage for AI-powered surveillance cameras.
2: Okay.
0: For now, at least.
2: But does it work?
0: Well, yeah, it's being called digital camouflage. And it has the Hawaiian shirt, like, kind of the aloha vibe. Bright colors. Pattern is closer to random shapes.
2: I feel like I'm in
0: floral.
2: The Midwest, you know, eating poi. You know, aloha vibe. Okay. For all the luaus we get invited to every 12th year. Well, we're about due for a luau, aren't we? It's been 12 years? Yeah. All right. Get my Hawaiian shirt out.
0: Oh, my God. You're so funny.
2: You're so funny. You tell me that for when I'm going to a luau. It's luau season. Got invited to another damn luau.
0: Or if you want to dodge the flocks.
2: If you want to get away from the flock cameras. Yeah. So I don't even understand what those are. I hear about them. They're tracking people.
0: Mm-hmm. People are really pissed about them.
2: They just find you wherever you go, unless you're wearing a Hawaiian shirt. So, well, we're going to catch the perp chief, but it's luau season, so... All the criminals are getting away. Damn it, pass the poi, mahalo.
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They are coming to the United Center on October 5th. 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

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Those are Great Lakes Antiques Boutique in Antioch, Great Lakes Antiques Boutique 2. That's in Grace Lake, Reclaimed Artisans in Libertyville, and All American Reclaim in Lake Barrington. And also, don't forget about the Will Rock specialty drinks. They are exclusively at Eastside Cafe, Coffee, and Wine Bar. 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All of that, thanks to Badass Marketing, Happy's LLC. 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

0: Want to get up close and personal within this moment? What's going on? It's 95 Will Roxelle Wood, and I want you to believe and hang within this moment. Listen for their new song, I Want to Believe, between 6 and 6 on 95 Will Rock. When you hear it, be caller 10 and score a pair of tickets to see In This Moment at the Aragon Ballroom, Sunday, October 11th, plus a pair of sound check ritual experiences. And caller 10 gets a shot at the grand prize. Even in these strange cats, Experience.
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one of the songs that Dave Grohl wrote for Nirvana. Good Saturday morning to you. I'm Jen Marr. Here's Motionless in White featuring Skylar Grey, R.I.P.

are now in the voting phase of 95 Will Rocks Bandemonium 2026. Six bands will move on to the performance rounds. So voting is open right now through next Friday. You can vote once a day. The six bands with the most votes will move on. Those performance rounds are going to be Saturday evenings in October, the 10th, 17th, and 24th. One band will emerge the victor. They will win some cash, a two-song demo, and opening spot for a Will Rock show in November. All of the details are on the Win Stuff page at 95willrock.com. 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

New Rock on Will Rock, Beck Hand, Blue, Grow Up Hair. I have been telling everybody about that band. They are incredible. So fun live as well. Here's Rage on the Rock Station.

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This week for 95 Will Rock Ticket Tuesday, here are your options. Journey, coming to the United Center on Monday the 5th. Brad Williams, Tall Tales, that's at the Chicago Theater on October 16th. 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
1: I'm Jen Meyer. I hope you're enjoying this fall weather. This is my time of year. I know it lasts for, what, like 6 weeks? I get 6 weeks of the whole year. Here's Motley Crue, Kickstart My Heart.

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Gone, gone, gone. Now, this is really cool. 95 Will Rocks, I Want to Believe You Can Win. I need you to listen for the new In This Moment song, I Want to Believe. It's going to happen between 6 and 6. Caller 10 will win a pair of tickets to see In This Moment at the Aragon Ballroom on October 11th. 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And if you're caller 10, you'll also have a chance at the grand prize. That is the Mother Maria Experience. You will get to escort Maria Brink to the stage to start the show. 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

There's another way to win your way into the Cabin Fever getaway. I'll give you those details coming up. Right now, it's New Rock on Will Rock. From Ashes to New, Die For You.

The annual 95 Will Rock Morning Show Cabin Fever Getaway of 2027. Going to the Rio Palace Pacifico in Puerto Vallarta the end of January. 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Now, the final giveaway is going to be Tuesday, October 13th at Shooter Sports Bar and Billiards in Grays Lake. 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

All right, we've got one more week to go in 95 Will Rock's Metallica ticket giveaway. You are listening between 6 and 6 for the Metallica sound effect. You want to be caller 10? 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Two winners are going to be picked on the air next Friday. 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

0: Want to get up close and personal within this moment? What's going on? It's 95 Will Roxel Wood, and I want you to believe and hang within this moment. Listen for their new song, I Want to Believe, between 6 and 6 on 95 Will Rock. When you hear it, be caller 10 and score a pair of tickets to see In This Moment at the Aragon Ballroom, Sunday, October 11th, plus a pair of sound check ritual experiences. And caller 10 gets a shot at the grand prize. Even in these things, you can't find out. The Mother Maria Experience.
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I'm Jen Marr. Thanks so much for having us on today. Elwood's coming in next. I'll leave you with the latest one from A Perfect Circle, Starlet.

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Rock Station. Hopefully you're having a great weekend. What's going on at Elwood on this gorgeous Saturday? This is the fall weather we've been waiting for. I was at Louder Than Life last weekend and a devastating story came out. So Knocked Loose was the secret mystery band. They went on 11 o'clock at night and they were on this new Impact Fuel stage. And what happened was people started climbing trees to get a better view. A woman was sitting on the ground. A dude fell out of the tree, landed on her, and she ended up being paralyzed from waist down. Just absolutely devastating. Knocked Loose has made a comment. So has the city of Louisville, as they have started a GoFundMe for the woman. Got to be careful at concerts, and please don't act like idiots and try to climb trees. That's when things go wrong. But people never know how to calm down, so I'm hoping and praying she can make a full recovery. It's Pearl Jam right now. It's the Rock Station.

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2: 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This is Ivan Moody from the one and only Five Finger Death Punch. 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

Eye of the Storm with Five Finger Death Punch on Will Rock. We're not going in the Eye of Storm. We want to put you in the front row for a concert. 95 War Rocks Web Wednesday back this week. And we're going to have your chance to win a pair of front row tickets to say goodbye to Journey. Journey going to be at the United Center Monday, October 5th for the farewell tour. So this Wednesday, just click the link at 95warrock.com. You could be in the front row to say goodbye. Thanks to the U.S. Army, GoArmy.com.

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The wildest and biggest day in heavy metal. 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And I might be in a movie theater to see that, because reliving all those moments is just something I never want to forget. We're going to have some big news about Blackstone Cherry coming to town off their latest EP. It's New Rock Discovery on Will Rock. This is Deep. Laughing takes the pain away.

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fall, all of it's going to be settling in. And you know what that means? You need to re-up on some new gear for the fall. And the best place to get it? The 95 Wool Rock Shop. That's right. We got all new hoodies. We've got beanies. 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And you got to check it all out on the new little glam up. 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And we got our specialty drinks going down at East Side Cafe Coffee and Wine Bar on the square in East Dundee. Once again, thanks to Badass Marketing and Happy's LLC. Can never have too many hoodies. Bill Murray and A Day to Remember teaming up. Years Always Let You Down. It's off of the new album, Kinda Hard.

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got some great college football games going on today. I love when the ranked teams go head-to-head because a lot of the games, it's ridiculous. Teams win by 50, 60 points. But tomorrow, it's back with the NFL. And as a New York Jets fan, I know most of the time you're laughing at me, but we're playing the Detroit Lions. So either way, whichever border you're on, if you're a Packers fan or a Bears fan, you're all Jets fans this weekend. J-E-T-S, Jets, Jets, Jets. That's how you do it. So thanks for rooting them along, and hopefully I'll have some good luck tomorrow. Gage the Elephant, here's Beaches in Tennessee. It's the Rock Station.

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And the band that takes it home at all, not only going to be crowned Bandemonium Champions of 2026, but they're going to get cash. A two-song demo from Angry Man Productions, opening spot on our Will Rock show in November for the Turkey Baster Beer Bash, professional photo session with Janelle Rominski Photography, and we want to thank Birch Beverages as well. 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

90s had something to say. 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

Foo Fighters with Window on 95.4 Rock. They were out headlining Bourbon and Beyond Festival. That was on Thursday night. I was there a week ago for Louder Than Life. 200 bands, 7 stages, the biggest rock and metal fest in the country. And it was 100 plus degrees every single day. Now Bourbon and Beyond on those same fairgrounds a week later, sunny and 70 every day with a low of 50. That's what the metalhead needed. They did. Bourbon and Beyond should have got the 100 degree weather. But isn't that always the way it works out? You look forward to something outside and the day it ends is when the weather is perfect. But either way, I sweated it out and was a great time. Want to check out my interviews from backstage at 95 Wall Rock on all the socials.

Well, pardon me, would you like to win some concert tickets? Of course you would. Every Tuesday here at 95 Wall Rock, we give you the chance to win tickets all day long. And the best part, we let you choose. Of course, while they last, though. So this Tuesday, tune in between 6 and 6 whenever the Will Rock Will Call window opens. Be call number 10. We've got tickets for Journey at the United Center, comedian Brad Williams, Tall Tales at the Chicago Theater, and then Skillet with Escape the Fate and Autumn Kings coming October 17th at a Landmark Credit Union Live. So tune in all day Tuesday and win big. 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You make the green, they count the beans. Nickelback set to put out their new album, Everything Under the Sun, October 30th. Here they are with John 5. Let's rattle the cage.

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Nobody knows, that's for sure. Nobody knows what's going to happen. But I'm hoping that the Jets get a big win tomorrow against the Lions. And like I said, if you're a Bears fan or a Packers fan, this Sunday, you're a Jets fan. So join the losers. Wear some green for me, and hopefully they can get it done. We'll try our best, I promise you. But I need your love to help us get there. Got Offspring right now, and coming up next week, I want you to believe. In this moment, coming to town on the Taste of Chaos tour, we have put together the ultimate Will Rock promo. I'll tell you about it next.

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Caleb Shomo and Beartooth, Beautiful Again, off the new album Pure Ecstasy. 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This is one of the coolest promos. 95 Will Rocks, I Want to Believe, You Can Win. So in this moment, they drop their new song, I Want to Believe, with Rory Rodriguez from Dayseeker. All next week, listen between 6 and 6 for the brand new song. When you hear it, be caller number 10. You'll win a pair of tickets to see In This Moment at the Aragon Ballroom on Sunday, October 11th with Hollywood Undead, Vanna, and more. 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
1: Motionless and White, Dayseeker and more. I'm ready for this show. 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It's R.I.P. on Will Rock.

So you didn't qualify to win your way onto the 95 War Rock Morning Show Cabin Fever Getaway just yet. But wait, there's more. We're going to the Riu Palace Pacifico in Puerto Vallarta, Mexico. 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It's Papa Roach, but see you in hell. 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

Oh, man, we got one more week. One more week. I'm patiently waiting for it. I love New Music Fridays, especially when some of my favorite bands are releasing full-length albums. Butcher Baby's new album, Night Bloom, is coming out next Friday. And also, Landfall, brand new full-length record from Wage War, is going to be out on the Emergency Alert Tour, playing up at the Sylvia on November the 6th, and the brand new album drops next week. And off of that record, here's their latest single. It's Wage War with Blindfold on Will Rock.

You know where I feel alive? At a concert. That is where I truly feel alive. I know a lot of people talk to therapists, maybe read a book, do some breathing exercises. For me, it's going to a concert. There's something about it that just makes everything in my body feel good. And when you're at a massive show, even better. 95 Well Rock wants to send you to see Metallica with Limp Bizkit and Avatar at Camp Randall Stadium coming up next year. We're doing one more week where you can listen for the Metallica montage. It's going to be playing between 6 and 6. When you hear it, be card 10. We'll qualify you to win a pair of tickets to see Metallica at Camp Randall Stadium on Saturday, June 12th. Everything you need to know is on the Win Stuff page, 95wellrock.com, and obviously tickets on sale now. 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

Off the brand new album, Epiphanies, that is new rock discovery on Will Rock from Autumn Kings, Gone, Gone, Gone. And if you haven't got a chance to see them live, they were added to the Skillet Tour, which is going to be at the Landmark Credit Union Live. And that's all a part of our Ticket Tuesday coming up this week. So listen up all day Tuesday for your chance to win. Thanks to Kinnaman Accounting and Tax Service. You make the green, they count the beans.

Well, that's going to do it for me today. It's Elwood hanging out on a Saturday, filling in for Corso. He's taking some time off. I feel like everybody's been taking time off. Live your life. Be back tomorrow hanging out with you once again from 3 to 8. Big Sunday of football coming up. I'm excited for now. That is until kickoff. But if you're a Packers fan, if you're a Bears fan, for once, you have to join me and be a Jets fan because we're playing the Lions. So, J-E-T-S, Jets, Jets, Jets is how it goes. Don't get your hopes up. But I can use a little good juju, so hopefully they can get it done. Have yourself a great rest of your Saturday night. Enjoy yourself. Take care of each other. Horns up. Keep it heavy. And always stay metal. Smith & Myers coming to town to take over the House of Blues for a holiday show. It's all sold out, but 95 Will Rock will have more chances for you to win your way in. I'll leave you with the latest from Shinedown. Here's Young again. Have a great Saturday.

0: Want to get up close and personal within this moment? What's going on? It's 95 Will Rocks Elwood, and I want you to believe and hang within this moment. Listen for their new song, I Want to Believe, between 6 and 6 on 95 Will Rock. When you hear it, be caller 10 and score a pair of tickets to see In This Moment at the Aragon Ballroom, Sunday, October 11th, plus a pair of sound check ritual experiences. And caller 10 gets a shot at the grand prize. Even in this change, you can't stop. 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

Man, I feel like Mariano Rivera. I get to enter to Metallica tonight on the Rock Station. I'm Ed Hammer, taking things over for the rest of your Saturday night with a new one from Letdown, Do It For The Love.

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I'm at Hammer Web Wednesday this coming week, giving you the chance to win a pair of front row tickets for Journey. 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

Breaking Benjamin, something wicked on the rock station. I'm at Hammer. I'm disappointed in myself, but then again, my pocketbook is probably like, oh, thank you. I still haven't hit up Jonathan Davis's new Freak on a Leash cat collection, and there are some fun things for cats in the Korn Freak on a Leash pet collection for the kitties. They just launched it like a month ago, and I meant to go shopping online, and I have the memory of a gerbil.

is falling away from me. It's falling away from me. Life's falling away from me.

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I'm Ed Hammer. If you haven't picked up your 420 Hit of the Day t-shirt yet, come on, we finally figured out how to monetize the 420 Hit of the Day after 28 years. And we've had the shirts for maybe a year, so we're doing our part. 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In addition to your 420 shirts, we have a bunch of different 95 Will Rock morning show t-shirt styles. And just to appease Wayne, we finally have the sleeveless tee. Check it all out. Or you can do it in person. Great Lakes Antiques Boutique in Antioch. 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It's all thanks to Badass Marketing, Happy's LLC. New one now from Royal Blood. It's 10 over 10 on the Rock Station.

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